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9: The NFL releasing schedules for all 32 teams, and the season will start on September 9th as the Seattle Seahawks and the New England Patriots will meet in Seattle in a Super Bowl rematch. The Seahawks are an early 4.5-point home favorite, minus 210 on the money line. The Patriots are plus 176, and the over-under is at 45.5. The first international game of the season will be in Melbourne, Australia in Week 1, September 10th. The Rams will take on the San Francisco 49ers in an NFC West matchup. The Rams are an early 2.5-point favorite, minus 136 on the money line, San Francisco plus 116, and the over-under is at 49.5. With your VSiN Action Update, I'm Tony Naziri on the Vegas Stats and Information Network.
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0: 128-90. Matt Newman's minute to go. The champagne is cooling right now for the New York Knicks as they are about to head to the NBA Finals. For the first time since 1999, we had a goal wiped off the board in Montreal. The Bell Center was alive, but after a challenge, it was an offsides, wiping the goal off the board, making me happy because the total has reverted back to 5.5, juiced under, minus $1.88.

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11: We're back here in the GM Shuffle. Let's get to our breakout players, Marty, for the season. As we go through these guys, please leave us a comment on your YouTube channel if you agree, disagree, maybe name a couple of players you would like to see. And we kind of left this open-ended for like what it meant to be a breakout player. So I think we mostly went with young players here. Or players on new teams, things like that, Marty. So let's start with the most important position in all sports, the quarterback position. Who do you have as your 2026, or at least a breakout candidate here at the quarterback position?
12: Yeah, this won't surprise anybody. Malik Willis. Hey, if you're going to be a bear, be a grizzly, and I'm going strong on Malik Willis. Okay. He is in the perfect fit here. He's got two guys who have been with him and known him. I have talked about when he came out in his pro day and how much physical ability he has. And then just what I saw in the appearances last year from when he started and played for the Packers, I really think he has progressed, and they have done a great job with him, developing him. And he's with guys that know how he's been developed, know what he's been doing. I think they're just going to continue to develop him on the coaching.

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2: 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NBA East Finals, Knicks laying 2.5 at the Cavaliers. 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
0: 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It's time for one of our favorite segments. We call it What's More Likely to Cash.
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0: Welcome back to Prop Points. Again, I just welcome you back. It's time for What's More Likely to Cash. Let's talk about this. Michael Cohen's gone out and found the NFL futures market today, picked out some win totals and player futures. We'll preview two each, and you have to decide which is has the better chance of cashing, Brandon. Are you up for the task?
8: Are you kidding me? Of course I am. I've got holiday brain, but I've been thinking about this stuff for months already. We just had schedule releases in the NFL. I have multiple bets I have already legitimately placed on win totals. And so if you throw this at me, there's a good chance I've already got one in the bag. So let's go.
0: Let's go. I love win total discussions as well. Okay, first one, Giants versus Titans. All odds, by the way, coming from the DraftKings Sportsbook. Giants over 7.5 wins or Titans over 6.5 wins, both minus 110. What's more likely to cash?
8: I'll start with what's not. I'm going to go with the Giants. I'm a little nervous about them. Very popular play, rightfully so. John Harbaugh taking over as the head coach, a healthier offense, presumably. Edge rushers for days. There are reasons to be optimistic about the Giants, but we have simply reached the peak of the market on this team. You have to presume health with Jackson Dart.

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11: We're back here in the GM Shuffle. Let's get to our breakout players, Marty, for the season. As we go through these guys, please leave us a comment on your YouTube channel. If you agree, disagree, maybe name a couple of players you would like to see. And we kind of left this open-ended for like what it meant to be a breakout player. So I think we mostly went with young players here. Or players on new teams, things like that, Marty. So let's start with the most important position in all sports, the quarterback position. Who do you have as your 2026, or at least a breakout candidate here at the quarterback position?
12: Yeah, this won't surprise anybody. Malik Willis. Hey, if you're going to be a bear, be a grizzly, and I'm going strong on Malik Willis. He is in the perfect fit here. He's got two guys who have been with him and known him. I have talked about when he came out in his pro day and how much physical ability he has. And then just what I saw in the appearances last year from when he started and played for the Packers, I really think he has progressed, and they have done a great job with him, developing him. And he's with guys that know how he's been developed, know what he's been doing. I think they're just going to continue to develop him on the coaching side and on the GM side, the personnel side. You know his traits. You know what he does well. You know what he doesn't do so well. And so it makes it easier for you to go out and get the talent to put around him to maximize his skill set. I really think Malik Willis is going to have a really good year this year, and Miami's going to be one of my possible surprise teams. I definitely will take the over.
11: Interesting. I'm on the opposite side of you with Miami. Obviously, we'll see what happens, and you know, I think they would love, obviously, if Willis to play well. It would make their decision next year in the draft very, very difficult. We'll see. I mean, look, it's time. He's a starter. This is time. Otherwise, this is never going to happen. I have two quarterbacks here. I think they feel pretty obvious in the year two, but I think Cam Ward is going to play well this year, Marty. I thought at times last year, he really showed an ability to make big plays. He just had no one around him. No wide receivers. Offensive line wasn't great. And a coaching staff that was on its way out. And you have the stability now of an offensive line that's improving. Tate so far has looked great.

0: It's 7:30 in the morning. Watchdog Morning Show. Mongo Jerry. It's kind of, for me, you know, everybody has their own songs that are summer songs or whatever. To me, Bob, this is kind of the official start of summer song. When Mongo Jerry is telling us it's summertime, I feel like summertime has kind of begun.
1: This is the one we've been waiting for, Howard, yeah. After that long February.
0: Yeah.
1: In March.